0: light, truth and light never die.
1: When I think of his last great battle, a lump comes to my throat. It takes a man who knows not fear to wrestle with a goat.

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with a dream that wouldn't cease. 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
1: Man, I got the blues tonight. Hey JT, why don't you grab that guitar over there and play me something?

Goeiemiddag en welkom by die program This Gospel and Can It Be an Amazing Love? 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

The Worship Initiative. Abide is die titel, te saam met Aaron Williams en 12 songs. Christa Burke met Legacy.